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0: The Fate of Ophelia, Taylor Swift. Jason Kelsey, brother to Mr. Taylor Swift, Travis, says there's one thing about the couple's nuptials that has really surprised him. No pictures have leaked. Hi, it's Bill. That is surprising, if you think about it. There are 1,000 people attending Madison Square Garden. You're rolling around with celebrities and you want to take pictures and share, but nothing has leaked. This is remarkable. Now, personally, I put it down to the connection and the moment that the couple made. To a T, everybody that I have heard talk about it speaks about how incredible of a moment it was and how special it was. So I think when they asked, hey, keep this secret for a while for us, I think people will.
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Got a hairbrush, spatula? 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
1: Kiss, Prince. Okay, we got to talk artificial intelligence. I think they're lying to us about that productivity thing and more leisure time, 4-day work week. Hi, it's Bill. Sam Altman, boss at OpenAI, in a recent interview said, "I think we're all going to be much busier than we thought we were supposed to be in a post-superintelligence world." That's AI. "We're still going to complain about it, but secretly we're going to be happy." No.

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0: Africa Toto. Artificial intelligence, a problem for universities. And an Alcorn State University professor found a solution hidden in his midterm. Dr. Jason Gibson hid an AI prompt in his midterm, telling it to spit out some ridiculous information about Madagascar. Well, wouldn't you know, 32 out of 35 students across two classrooms turned in their midterm with something ridiculous about Madagascar inserted in there. Now, this is really funny because if any of the students had bothered to proofread or edit instead of just copy-paste, they would have caught it. But no. One paper talked about Madagascar purple bicycle whispers to the ceiling, and another one said that Madagascar floats sideways through the afternoon.
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Years will fade eventually, so if our time is running out, day after day, we'll make the mundane a masterpiece. Oh my, my, oh my, my love, I take one look at you, you're taking me out.

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So Miley Cyrus just happened to drop that she's working on a new album. It'll be her 10th full-length project and revolve around love that she said she's nurtured for herself and her fiancé. Flowers.

0: Every rose has its thorn poison. Just ask Trace Atkins, who said, yeah, he's forgiven his second wife for trying to shoot and kill him during an argument in 1994. Not sure he'd be so forgiving, but I'm glad he's found forgiveness. Yeah, the couple got into an argument. He admits he was going to be a jerk, and she shot him at point-blank range. And the doctors say, well, it was actually the point-blank range that saved his life because the bullet didn't have a chance to mushroom and somehow missed vital organs. It went, like, left to right all the way through him. So, still, not sure I'd be able to forgive.
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0: Lady Gaga and Bradley Cooper with Shallow. I never thought this would ever happen, but if you're a fan of the Brady Bunch, Barry Williams from the show joined the Smashing Pumpkins on stage during their Lollapalooza pre-show that happened last week in Chicago, and they performed It's a Sunshine Day, of course. Even Flavor Flav was seen jamming to it. Now, in case you're not familiar, and I don't know why you wouldn't be, it's the song the Brady Kids sang on an amateur talent show on season 4. The episode was called Amateur Night from 1973, and it also made its way into 1995's The Brady Bunch movie. You like that song. It's a sunshine day.
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2: The U.S. Treasury quietly released its official financial report for 2025. It appears by its own numbers, the U.S. government seems insolvent. It's reported that the Treasury shows about $6 trillion

0: 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I just like his voice. It's just very soothing, and you should definitely check out his album. 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
1: 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But wait a minute, isn't this...
0: Yeah, yes it is.
1: But I thought the old lady dropped it into the ocean in the air.
0: Well, baby, I went down and got it for you.
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0: That band and many bands like them, Whitesnake, they're probably responsible for the hole in the ozone layer. A lot of Aquanet was used in the 80s. Here's Kobe Calais.
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I'm John Laurenti. Do me a favor. Think about some old school struggles that would break people today. I'll tell you what some of them are in less than 7 minutes. Here's Teddy Swims in Lose Control.

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Eric Carmen with Hungry Eyes to start off the hour. Coming up, got the Backstreet Boys. Also, coming up after the weekend, I'm going to tell you the healthiest ways to eat eggs. Oh, yeah, they're good for you, you know. Here's Huntrix with Golden.

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Coming up, got some Savage Garden for you, but right now it's Post Malone and Morgan Wallen with I Had Some Help. And Post, going to be on Sesame Street. Yeah, you'll be able to catch the episode on Netflix.

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Coffee slushies. 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I'll tell you all about them after we hear from Maroon 5. Right now, it's Ella Langley. This is Choosing Texas.

0: That does it for me. I'm John Laurenti. 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

Kenny Loggins and Footloose, and it's Liz and Chris back together on this Monday thing. Hey, we have the Monday birthday list coming up in about 10 minutes. Now it's Taylor Swift. This is The Fate of Ophelia.

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0: It's Hoobastank and the Reason, and it's Liz and Chris just trying to deal with this Monday thing. Mm-hmm. It is time for the Monday birthday list and the other stuff that goes with the birthdays. Here's Liz.
1: All right, today is August 3rd. If you're celebrating a birthday, you're a Leo, and your horoscope says a desire to strengthen and evolve close connections will drive your interactions today. Prepare to peel back the layers within your most cherished relationships. Remember that it's important to give if you are hoping to receive.
0: Yeah.
1: Don't expect loved ones to lower their guards if you're not willing to take the first step yourself. If you're not sure how to begin, start by sharing a secret.
0: Whoa.
1: With me, please. Today is Watermelon Day.
0: Okay.
1: It's a big forehead day.
0: What are you looking at me for?
1: I'm just saying. And it's Clean Your Floors Day.
0: Please.
1: No.
0: All right. Celebrating today, American swimmer Ryan Lochte is 42. Evangeline Lilly from Lost years ago, she is 47 now. Former quarterback and now announcer Tom Brady is 49. And Martha Stewart is celebrating today. She is 85 today.
1: Wow.
0: And if you're celebrating, happy birthday to you. 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

0: It's the Cranberries and Dreams, and it's Liz and Chrissy. You're going to think I'm making this up, but I'm not. It's a scary thought for anybody who commutes by car.
1: Okay.
0: Half of your body will end up looking older than the other half.
1: Wait, what?
0: This is according to a new study I found. It says the side windows of a car let in the most UV light. And that's a problem because automakers add the most protective material to the windshields and they skimp on the side windows.
1: Oh, come
0: on. And since UV light ages your skin, you end up with an older looking, you know, your left side ends up looking older than your right side unless you use sunscreen while you're driving, while you're behind the wheel.
1: Oh.
0: So they're just telling us this now? I mean, I've been driving since I was 16, so I guess my left side looks like a grandpa while my right side is still kind of hot. I need to put a curtain over my left side. That's what I need to do.
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3: The U.S. Treasury quietly released its official financial report for 2025. It appears by its own numbers, the U.S. government seems insolvent. It's reported that the Treasury shows about $6 trillion in assets and over $47 trillion in liabilities. Add it all up, and it looks like the U.S. owes more than $130 trillion it doesn't have. 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

0: Bruno Mars, Risk It All, and it's Liz and Chris on your Monday morning. Let's see what's on Monday Night TV. American Ninja Warrior is fresh on NBC, and that's 2 hours long tonight. Dancing with the Stars, that's fresh on ABC. The CW has one new show tonight that's All American. CBS's all reruns, including CIA and FBI, and Fox's reruns with their game shows tonight. Some of the movies on tonight, I think Liz likes this one because of the stars in the movie, Unstoppable.
1: Oh,
0: that's,
1: yeah.
0: That's the movie.
1: Terrible movie.
0: But she likes the stars on AMC. The Intern is on Paramount. I'm not sure I've ever seen The Intern. Have you seen that?
1: Oh, that's great. Okay. Oh, you should watch Robert De Niro. Yeah.
0: Oh, that's right. Okay, yeah, I remember that. The Friends with Benefits is on VH1 and on FX. It's Spider-Man Homecoming.
1: Yeah, baby.
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0: It's Journey and Faithfully, and it's Liz and Chris on this, you know, this Monday thing. Hey, what kind of dirt do you have today, Liz?
1: Ariana Grande stepping away from the public eye. I'll explain coming up.
0: All right, that's it. About 10 minutes. Now it's Lifehouse, and you and me

Go ahead, listen, smile, and sing along. After all, these are your favorite songs, right? 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

0: It's Olivia Dean and Man I Need, and it's Liz and Chris. Monday morning, time for the Monday Dirt. Now, here's Liz.
1: Well, a woman recently showed up to Shamar Moore's house with luggage. Turns out a man pretending to be Shamar invited her to move in. Police showed up and asked her to leave. But I got to tell you, Shamar, if given the opportunity, I'll be there with my luggage.
0: Wow.
1: And it's being claimed that Blake Lively threatened to release years of private messages after Taylor Swift left her off her 2025 Super Bowl guest list. She also demanded Taylor make a public statement that there was no tension between them. As you know, that didn't go over well. Yeah. Blake's attorney is denying the claims. And Ariana Grande is set to step away from the public eye after she finishes her Eternal Sunshine tour on September 1st. She is said to be stepping away from the public eye because of the endless public scrutiny about her physical appearance. Ariana insists she's healthy, but she is facing criticism for glamorizing her deeply damaging image for her young fans. And that's your dirt.
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0: Chris, and it's Taylor Swift. I knew it. I knew you.

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0: Justin Bieber and Daisies, and it's Liz and Chris. Well, Spider-Man Brand New Day is the new number one movie in the country, but it made more money than we thought it was going to make. $355 million just in America, another $572 million overseas. That is unbelievable. So Spider-Man Brand New Day, big time number one. The Odyssey came in second. Toy Story 5 came in third. Minions and Monsters came in fourth, and Moana came in fifth. Yeah, Moana's been really kind of a disappointment so far. But anyway, Spider-Man Brand New Day, it blew past the expectations that the experts in Hollywood thought. $355 million just in America. Wow. And $572 million overseas. Obviously, the biggest opening of the year by far.
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0: It's Brian Adams in the summer of 69, and it's Liz and Chris just trying to deal with this. I don't even like saying the word.
1: Don't say it.
0: This Monday thing. I said it quickly. This Monday thing. Mm. So we have the Monday birthday list coming up in about 10 minutes. Now it's Bruno Mars, and I just might.

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0: Uncle Cracker, drift away, and it's Liz and Chris on your Monday. It's time for the Monday birthday list, and here's Liz.
1: All right, today is August 3rd. If you're celebrating a birthday, you're a Leo, and your horoscope says a desire to strengthen and evolve close connections will drive your interactions today. Prepare to peel back the layers within your most cherished relationships. Remember that it's important to give if you're hoping to receive.
0: Yeah.
1: Don't expect loved ones to lower their guards if you're not willing to take the first step yourself. If you're not sure how to begin, start by sharing a secret with me. Today is Watermelon Day.
0: Okay.
1: Big Forehead Day.
0: What are you looking at me for?
1: Just saying. And it's Clean Your Floors Day.
0: Please. All right. Celebrating today, American swimmer Ryan Lochte turns 42. Evangeline Lilly from Lost years ago. She's 47 now. Former quarterback and now football announcer and part owner Tom Brady is 49 today. And Martha Stewart is celebrating today. She's 85 today.
1: Wow.
0: She looks good, man.
1: Yeah, she does.
0: Martha Stewart is 85 today. And if you're celebrating, happy birthday to you.
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13: It's Liz and Chris coming up in 7 minutes.
14: Don't worry, Taylor Swift. I've got your next hit record already written.
13: Wow. All right, up. That's coming up in 7 minutes. Now it's Miley Cyrus. This is Flowers.

0: Michael Jackson in Bad, and it's Liz and Chris.
1: As you know, Chris, I'm on a mission to help Taylor Swift.
0: Yeah.
1: I mean, now that she's gotten married, I mean, her subject matter is going to change.
0: Uh-huh.
1: So I call this the real fate of Ophelia.
0: Oh.
1: Okay, these are song lyrics that will now, well, they'll mean a little bit more to her.
0: Okay.
1: For example, you ready? Here we go. You picked the movie, grabbed the snacks, said this one's great with all the facts. 10 minutes in, you're out so deep. The hero's fighting while you sleep. The credits roll. I give a grin. You wake and ask, what did I miss then?
0: Mm.
1: Yeah, this is going to be your new movie nights, Taylor. Mm-hmm. Just wanted to let you know. Yeah, I think it's another hit song. I think I'm on to something here, Chris.
0: Okay.
1: I think I'm on.
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3: Here's the deal. 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

0: Luke Combs, Fast Car, and it's Liz and Chris on your Monday morning. What kind of dirt do you have today, Liz?
1: Will there be a Barbie sequel?
0: Oh.
1: It's coming up.
0: All right, that's in about 10 minutes. Now it's Kelly Clarkson, Behind These Hazel Eyes.

0: Hunter X and Golden, and it's Liz and Chris. Monday morning time for the dirt now, and here's Liz.
1: All right, well, two ransom notes that were sent to Savannah Guthrie have been released. And the first, sent February 2nd, there was a demand for $4 million. The second note, received on the 6th, informed the family that their mother, Nancy, had died.
0: Wow.
1: They are releasing the notes to see if anyone recognizes the handwriting, and there is still a reward for information.
0: Okay.
1: And Ariana Grande is set to step away from the public eye after she finishes her Eternal Sunshine tour on September 1st. Ariana says she's stepping away because of endless public scrutiny about her physical appearance. Ariana insists she's healthy, but she is facing criticism for glamorizing her deeply damaging image for her young fans.
0: Okay.
1: And the sequel to Barbie has hit a speed bump. Warner Brothers has until December to sign a contract with Ryan Gosling, Greta Gerwig, and Margot Robbie before the rights to Barbie revert back to Mattel. Ryan Gosling is said to be requesting $20 million for his part. And that's your dirt.
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0: 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It's the Chili Peppers and Under the Bridge, and it's Liz and Chris. 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
12: Happy Monday. Here we go again. Another mostly sunny and hot one with a high of around 97. We'll have a little bit of a southeast breeze at about 5 to 10. Overnight tonight, mostly clear and mild, a little low of around 74. And heading into your Tuesday, lots of sunshine and hot with a high of around 100 with a south wind at about 5 to 10. From the KXI 12 First Alert Weather Center, I'm meteorologist Brian Briggs.
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0: Taylor Swift and Cruel Summer, and it's Liz and Chris.
1: Well, this is interesting. These are supposed to be signs that your cat is mad at you.
0: Oh.
1: They start avoiding you.
0: Mm-hmm.
1: Their tail won't stop twitching.
0: Oh.
1: Their ears flatten against their head.
0: Oh, boy.
1: They give you an icy stare,
0: mm-hmm.
1: or they start scratching furniture or peeing where they shouldn't.
0: Okay.
1: This is according to a new article by Quartz Magazine.
0: Mm-hmm.
1: And they say that these signs mean your cat is mad at you.
0: Oh.
1: I have two cats, Chris.
0: Yes.
1: I don't know that these are really signs that your cat is mad at you.
0: Oh.
1: These are signs that your cat's alive.
0: Oh.
1: Or it's Monday.
0: Oh.
1: I mean, cats always act like that. It's just their nature.
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0: Music from Lady Gaga for a Monday in Poker Face. Are you taking that last minute vacation before school gets back in? Well, what are your vacation fears? 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Next up, of course, is that lost luggage, followed by being seated to an annoying person on the plane and those infamous flight delays. And there has been a lot this summer.
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1: Listen, it's a busy Monday. We have got August underway. We have a very busy to-do list today. So keep it right here. We're going to have some fun with some great music.

0: 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Why do we do it?
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7: Happy Monday. Here we go again. Another mostly sunny and hot one with a high of around 97. We'll have a little bit of a southeast breeze at about 5 to 10. Overnight tonight, mostly clear and mild, a little low of around 74. And heading into your Tuesday, lots of sunshine and hot with a high of around 100 with a south wind at about 5 to 10. From the KXI 12 First Alert Weather Center, I'm meteorologist Brian Briggs.
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0: Music from Bruno Mars and Lady Gaga. That is Die With a Smile, a Grammy Award-winning song. And Bruno does perform that song at the Romantic Tour. He slows down for a bit during that show and actually does a little acoustic set, which is kind of nice, right? Because that's kind of where he is showcased the most. A piano, great lyrics, his voice, so super talented. Loved every second of that performance. Coming up, some Justin Bieber in the weekend.
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0: You know you can count on us. We are playing your favorites. That is Timbaland and Apologize. Ryan Tedder on that one as well from One Republic, which he's such a great songwriter. Gotta love it. I'm Andrea Jackson. We've got the latest in tech trends. OpenAI's Astra model advances 10 outstanding math problems that haven't seen progress in the last decade. That is pretty amazing. That is one of the things about AI is it can figure out these problems a lot faster, saving a lot of time. Pretty amazing. We will see how that trickles down to everyday use for you and I. That is the latest in tech trends. We will have more tomorrow.
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0: music from Hootie and the Blowfish. Only want to be with you. And you know, it is back to school time. Parents are counting down the days. The kids will soon be back to school. Many kids will start coming up in mid-August, like around the 16th. So I have a nephew who is already going back to college. So yeah, he's only home for like a couple of more weeks. A lot of people trying to squeeze in those last minute vacations, but it has been a fun summer. But we are getting back to that back to school time, parents back in the groove, back into the routines. And then I think about this time of year that football is just around the corner, right? Those Friday night lights are going to start kicking up once again.
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13: Happy Monday. Here we go again. Another mostly sunny and hot one with a high of around 97. We'll have a little bit of a southeast breeze at about 5 to 10. Overnight tonight, mostly clear and mild, a little over around 74. And heading into your Tuesday, lots of sunshine and hot with a high of around 100 with a south wind at about 5 to 10. From the KXI 12 First Solar Weather Center, I'm meteorologist Brian Briggs.
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0: 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We are playing the right songs at the right time, and our day is always better with a little music from Bruno Mars. That is I Just Might, and he obviously does that one on the romantic tour. I got to see the show. Fantastic. I hope you didn't miss this one. 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
8: Happy Monday. Here we go again. Another mostly sunny and hot one with a high of around 97. We'll have a little bit of a southeast breeze at about 5 to 10. Overnight tonight, mostly clear and mild, a little low of around 74. And heading into your Tuesday, lots of sunshine and hot with a high of around 100 with a south wind at about 5 to 10. From the KXI 12 First Alert Weather Center, I'm meteorologist Brian Briggs.
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0: Music from Ed Sheeran and Camera. You know, Ed is on tour as well. I love that this is such a big year for big artists on the road, and Ed Sheeran, just another one of those. And that song, Camera, really about his wife, Cherry. You know, he is married to his high school sweetheart. They have children together. And one thing I love about them is they make sure they do a date night once a week, that they get together, just the two of them, as husband, wife, as parents. They connect and make sure that they are connecting, which is great. We should all do that. Have our normal date nights every week. Good stuff. That's pretty hard to do on the road too, I'm sure. I think that she does travel with him some, which is pretty great. On the way, we've got some Aha and Stevie Wonder.
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We're talking about K-pop Demon Hunters. 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

0: so much for listening today. It was a big weekend at the box office. This is one that everybody wants to see. Spider-Man, Brand New Day, had the second biggest opening weekend in box office history, if you can believe it. $355 million domestically and $927 million globally, which is just behind Avengers Endgame, which was a huge opening.
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10: Happy Monday. Here we go again. Another mostly sunny and hot one. With a high of around 97, we'll have a little bit of a southeast breeze at about 5 to 10. Overnight tonight, mostly clear and mild, a low of around 74. And heading into your Tuesday, lots of sunshine and hot with a high of around 100 with a south wind at about 5 to 10. From the KXI 12 First Alert Weather Center, I'm meteorologist Brian Briggs.
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That is Michael Jackson and Smooth Criminal. You know, I fully intended, me and my wife both, we had intended to see the Michael Jackson biopic, Michael, in theaters, and we just never got around to doing it. Now you can't even find it in theaters. So I guess me and my wife, we have to go out and see that on a streaming platform. I understand this could be streaming on Stars in the days ahead. The Stars channel. I'm Carl Southcott with Nickelback and Far Away.

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0: This is Alex Warren and Ordinary. I've got your random happy for the day. Coco Jones and Donovan Mitchell are officially married. On Saturday, the Grammy winner and the Cleveland Cavaliers guard tied the knot in front of their closest family and friends, including NBA stars Jaylen Brown, Jalen Brunson, and Bam Adebayo, as well as Ciara and Russell Wilson. While the couple have largely kept their romance out of the spotlight, Jones and Mitchell did announce their engagement in July of 2025. Congratulations. 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
7: Happy Monday. Here we go again. Another mostly sunny and hot one with a high of around 97. We'll have a little bit of a southeast breeze at about 5 to 10. Overnight tonight, mostly clear and mild, a little over around 74. And heading into your Tuesday, lots of sunshine and hot with a high of around 100 with a south wind at about 5 to 10. From the KXI 12 First Solar Weather Center, I'm meteorologist Brian Briggs.
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They're the Jonas Brothers and Sucker. The Jonas Brothers, they announced a new multi-night stand at Madison Square Garden. It's happening this month, happening August 20th and Friday, August 21st, kind of reviving their 2008 arena outing, their Burning Up Tour. Should be a good show. It's Taylor Swift and the Fate of Ophelia.

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0: It is Whitney Houston and How Will I Know? Get ready for another Nightmare on Elm Street. Paramount Pictures has closed a deal for the U.S. rights to adapt the original screenplay for the supernatural slasher movie. The currently untitled film is in priority development right now. While plot details and a release date have not been revealed, the movie will be set in the world, they say, of A Nightmare on Elm Street and will be based on the original film screenplay. So I guess the translation there is, my guess is, it's going to be a reboot.
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0: had to share and believe. Love hurts. Yeah, yeah. I think we all remember the old song. Contrary to what a lot of songs might tell you, love really doesn't hurt, not all that much. People in love have increased pain tolerance, not decreased. People in the first stages of infatuation, they looked at various photos while a heated probe was actually pressed onto their hand. Looking at a photo of their love reduced moderate pain significantly, and even severe pain by some when compared to looking at a photo of an acquaintance.
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10: Happy Monday. Here we go again. Another mostly sunny and hot one with a high of around 97. We'll have a little bit of a southeast breeze at about 5 to 10. Overnight tonight, mostly clear and mild, a little over around 74. And heading into your Tuesday, lots of sunshine and hot with a high of around 100 with a south wind at about 5 to 10. From the KXI 12 First Solar Weather Center, I'm meteorologist Brian Briggs.
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George Michael and Wham and Careless Whisper. I'm Carl Southcott on this Monday, wishing a happy birthday today to football's Tom Brady, Metallica singer James Hetfield, Martha Stewart, model Carly Kloss, actor Martin Sheen, actress Evangeline Lilly. If it's her birthday, have a happy one, right? It's Madonna and Vogue.

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0: was Miley Cyrus' Grammy-winning hit for Miley. That is Flowers. 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

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It's Sabrina Carpenter and Espresso.

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8: Happy Monday. Here we go again. Another mostly sunny and hot one with a high of around 97. We'll have a little bit of a southeast breeze at about 5 to 10. Overnight tonight, mostly clear and mild, a little over around 74. And heading into your Tuesday, lots of sunshine and hot with a high of around 100 with a south wind at about 5 to 10. From the KXI 12 First Alert Weather Center, I'm meteorologist Brian Briggs.
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